0: Trent and Ness in the morning.
1: 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For our 60th anniversary, we're teaming up with Brantley Gilbert to send you to Music City for the trip of a lifetime.
2: Plus, next week, tickets to the sold-out Luke Bryan show in Long Beach, and we get Bakersfield back to school. Have a great weekend. We'll see you Monday on KUZZ.

two more days of riding as we get ready for the longest ride 2026. B-Dub checking in. Welcome to the weekend. Going to give an update on where we're at and how close we are to hitting this year's goal.

Coming to you from Red Lodge, Montana tonight. It's B-Dub on the longest ride for Fisher House Foundation at bdubslongestride.com. We're headed over Beartooth Pass tomorrow into Yellowstone Park. Going to end up in Twin Falls, Idaho on tomorrow's ride. But looking for your support, B-Dub's longest ride.

We call it the Summer of 60 because we're celebrating KUZZ 60th. You might call it the best summer ever. 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

0: Ann Hudson coming in with the latest Nashville updates. And what do you have for us today?
1: You know, Granger, I love me some baby news. And one of our favorite country music singers announced they're having a third baby. I got the story coming up in your Nashville news next.

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I've got your hookup with Yee Yee Radio. It's our new streaming channel. 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Again, it's called Yee Yee Radio.

Okay, you ready to dive into some history today? One president announced he was resigning. Do you know who that was? I'll fill you in coming up in two songs, plus some other things that went down on this day in history.

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3: 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Hey, hey, hey. Yeah, see.

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left here, boy, take it slow. 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I just rolled my eyes and I said, Daddy,

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This is for you. 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
1: Hello.
0: Hi, who's this?
1: Michelle Hutchins.
0: Hi, Michelle. How are you today?
1: I'm good.
0: So, have you ever had a chance to see Funny Guy Rodney Carrington?
1: Maybe once, years ago.
0: You don't remember.
1: It was the Fox. Yeah, I did see him once.
0: Well, I'll tell you what, you get another shot at seeing him again. Fox Theater is the place, Thursday night the 27th, just for you, a couple of tickets.
1: Guys, I'm so excited. Thank you so much.
0: Yeah, but you sound like you weren't expecting to win. Is that...
1: No, the phone was ringing. I just thought, wow, maybe I didn't make it this time again.
0: Well, you did, so you don't have to worry about it now. You got a couple of tickets to go see Rodney. How about that?
1: Oh, I'm so excited. Thank you so much.
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We'll bring the Alan Jackson and Shania Twain. 39 of mine. 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

Morgan Wallen with Don't We? I'm Allie Taylor on your Saturday afternoon. Hopefully you are having a great weekend. And yes, it is actually the last week.

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